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16: The World Cup final is set. Argentina will defend their title on Sunday against Spain in New Jersey. Once again, they came back from behind to defeat England 2-1 in the semifinals, scoring their first goal in the 85th minute of the match. England still has another match. They're going to face France for third place on Saturday. Right now in the WNBA, Caitlin Clark has 13 points, but the Valkyries are leading the Fever 80-68 with about 3 minutes to go in the fourth quarter. In the NFL, the Saints and running back Alvin Kamara have agreed to a restructured contract to keep him in New Orleans. Cowboys wide receiver George Pickens will officially play the upcoming season on his franchise tag worth $27.3 million. In Major League Baseball, the Brewers have acquired left-handed pitcher Lance McCullers from the Astros. And in the NHL, Jets and center Cole Perfetti have agreed to a new five-year deal worth $30 million. I'm Monty Bolaños.
17: Jason, you're crazy. 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
19: 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Watch my curveball. Oh, it didn't break, and it hit that kid.
10: 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Here they are. Jason Smith and Mike Harmon.
20: Greetings. Welcome inside. Happy Wednesday. Jason Smith Show with my best friend, Mike Harmon.
21: Yeah, let's go.
20: As we are on a day after the All-Star Game, waiting for the second half to begin tomorrow night, the Phillies have a junior varsity scrimmage scheduled with the New York... Too soon to kick.
21: What are you doing? I mean, you're going to try to hype up the Nets?
20: If you were saying, tomorrow,
21: hey, the Knicks are going to show up at Fanatics Fest, great. I'll hear it. Carl Anthony Towns made friends with Danhausen and acknowledged him. Great. Trying to show me that the Mets matter for
20: anything.
21: It's
20: the only game. I said it was a JV game against. It's the only game. It's the only game.
21: I'll go down to the blacktop here in Santa Monica and go watch some basketball before I'll sit and watch that. Yeah.
20: Fox Sports Radio, Jason and Mike. Hey, trained to push past the pain, not athletes, just people trafficked every day right here in the United States, sometimes by someone they trusted. During the World Cup, help us break the silence. 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And yes, the World Cup is where we begin today, and there is no real better place to start. Let's start with a bang, right? Let's start with a bang. Let's give you the play of the day. And I knew when this happened, I said, man, I can't wait to see what this sounds like on Telemundo. Argentina, once again, proving that the New York Knicks don't own a patent on big, crazy comebacks at the end of games. They score two in the final moments to eliminate England and move on to the World Cup final, where we're going to get pictures of Messi bathing Yamal for the next 5 days, whether you want to or not.
21: That's right.
20: That's going to be everywhere, man.
21: It's
20: going to
21: be tattooed on people's backs all across
20: everywhere.
21: The globe.
20: Really? I mean it. I mean, you know, I look at that picture and now I think, what other stars has Messi hidden his horse cruxes in? Is it just Yamal? Is it Mbappe? Do you have to go? If you're really going to slay Messi on Sunday, do you have to find where all the other Horcruxes are? It's not. Yamal might be the final Horcrux, like Harry was the final Horcrux, but there may be other people. If he comes to the game with a big snake next to him, there's something up, Mike Harmon.
21: I would say we could see if he's got like a signature on his forehead like Harry Potter, but there's been a lot of questions of authenticity of whether he's got a ball boy that signs a bunch of his autographs. So I can't even do it that way.
20: Come, Pulisic, it's time to keep you safe.
21: Wait, is that taking him off the pitch for a half? I mean,
20: well, he wouldn't get hurt. We know that. He would not get hurt if that happened. But yes, we got big stuff coming up here. 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You got it.
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4: Obviously, we know that that was not his best season last year. And he played, it was weird because even when he played, he wasn't quite as bad as you may think. And I'll give you some of these numbers that are in favor of him. So when you look at what he was still able to do, even despite being that, he finished last year fourth in passer rating, higher than seven Pro Bowl or Pro Bowl alternates. And the last time he felt as low, it was, as Rob, you just mentioned that. But when you look at his numbers, he was still solid. And I think that's, to me, the indicator of what I'm about to go to. You can put him 72, they did a couple years back. Mm-hmm. You can put him 69 this year. Fact of the matter is, Lamar Jackson, I fully expect to have a bounce back year. You're hearing him about him showing up to OTAs, which he normally doesn't do. He's showing up. They got a new coach. Get there, build that rapport, be the leader of the team, showing up. You got mentioned there as a coach. I think a huge part of that is going to be great, that the defensive side can be better. They tried to get better towards the end of last year, yeah, but it's too late. They lost some games that he balled out in. So
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7: Oh, boy.
8: Uh-oh.
5: Rich Davis.
7: Ah!
5: This is Covino and Rich.
7: Covino doesn't play rec sports because he's like, I left that behind.
9: I don't like softball. To me, that's for weenies.
7: Golf, basketball leagues, anything. You've never played an organized adult
9: sport. I'm not old enough for that yet. At least I don't feel it. But I'm going to get there. I'll get there on the golf course.
10: Pickleball, boy.
9: I'm not good at it. I don't like anything I'm not good at.
7: Oh, there you go. Now we're getting
10: somewhere. Well,
9: but I could be. How am I meant to be good at golf? I don't golf. It takes practice.
10: Will you play ping pong, table tennis?
9: Yeah, and I beat Rich last time. Let's hear him talk about that. I beat you 2 out of 3.
7: You did not.
9: I did not beat you 2 out of 3. You did at my parents' anniversary. You lost, buddy boy. Look at this guy. Lying.
7: I think game three was 22 to 20.
9: He won nothing.
7: What are you calling nothing?
9: Nothing.
7: I think we went to the...
9: Nil.
7: Nil?
9: Get the
7: zilch.
9: F out of here.
7: I'm sorry, let me
9: say this again. Nada. You did not beat me in ping pong at my parents' house.
10: He's lying.
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15: Scottie Scheffler showing no ill effects after missing the cut last week at the Scottish Open, now finds himself atop the leaderboard in the first round of the Open Championship at Royal Birkdale. He is 3 under par through 7 holes, Scheffler already with four birdies on his scorecard, joined at three under par by Robert McIntyre, is close to wrapping up his first round. He also at three under, as is Thomas Dietrich, who's

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2: MMA, UFC, it feels like it's a Legends Fight League. The last couple of big ticket events have been stuff where they're gags or they're one shots, right? It's McGregor, which was completely unfulfilling. It was Rousey and Gina Carano, which was completely unfulfilling. After 13 seconds, Gina Carano's defeated, and then they're hugging and smiling like, okay, I could have not trained at all for something like this, right? You go back and there's all the stunt casting now and Jake Paul and the Octagon and all this stuff, right? MMA is in a tough spot because they don't have the stars anymore. They were printing stars for the longest time, right? But now the last decade, you're still waiting for Conor McGregor to come back. They don't have anybody that they can promote.
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11: At the 154th Open Championship at Birkdale, Sung J.M. and Daniel Brown currently have the first round lead at 4-under par after rounds of 66 today. Scottie Scheffler, right now, just one shot back of the lead. Scheffler is at 3-under par through 10 holes on his first round, as is Bryson DeChambeau. A couple of other notables to mention. 2016 winner Henrik Stenson shot 2-under par 68 today. Victor Hovland and Tommy Fleetwood on the course at even par, as is Justin Rose. Rose, though, 4-over par so far on his first round. Rory McIlroy will be playing with Xander Schauffele and Matt Fitzpatrick, but they won't finish until well later on today. The All-Star break already over for the Mets and Phillies. They're back at it tonight in Philadelphia at 7 o'clock Eastern time. While at 3 o'clock Eastern time in Miami, the Heat will introduce Giannis Antetokounmpo. I'm Dan Beyer.
12: You know what time it is?
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4: 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The State Board of Education has released new guidelines on the use of AI in schools, ironically written with the help of AI programs like ChatGPT. State lawmakers called for the reported legislation that passed last year in response to growing concerns about the risks and dangers AI poses to student learning. The 409-page document includes a disclosure about how AI was used to draft some of the content and how AI-generated info was checked and vetted by humans. It's on the Board of Education's website. Registration is open for the Decatur Leadership Institute's Class of 2026. The 14-week program is facilitated by the Chamber of Commerce. 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
5: Good Thursday morning, everybody. We'll see a little bit of patchy fog this morning, otherwise mostly sunny into early this afternoon. We can't rule out a few scattered storms either. Looking for daytime highs today up to around 90. Some evening storms gives way to a partly cloudy and muggy night. We'll see lows drop down to 72. Some on again, off again showers and storms possible on Friday. Highs around 87. Sunny back to 90 on Saturday. I'm meteorologist J.C. Fultz.
6: You need to know.
4: It's shaping up to be an exciting couple of months and maybe more than that of Major League Baseball in our area, with the Cubs, Cardinals, and White Sox all having playoff aspirations. After a roller coaster of a first 96 games, the Cubs are on an upswing, 12 games above 500. They're within 5 games of the first place Brewers in the National League Central, and they own the first of the 3 National League wildcard spots. The Cardinals are 5 games above 500. They trail the surging Miami Marlins by 1 game for the final wild card position. The Cards are 8.5 games back in the division. The White Sox are also 5 games above break even. That's good enough for first in the American League Central, percentage points ahead of Cleveland. For perspective, at last year's All-Star break, the Sox were 32-65, last in their division, 27 games out of first. The Beanballers were 6-2 winners last night over Lafayette. I'm RJ Crace.
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5: Finals in Atlanta yesterday.
6: Argentina do it again, and they set a day with Spain Sunday in New Jersey in the World Cup final.
5: Argentina rallying with two late goals, the game winner coming in stoppage time, stunning England 2-1, setting up that Sunday final against Spain. Argentina will be trying to become the first repeat World Cup champs in 64 years. Spain shooting for a second title ever. England, meanwhile, takes on France in the third-place game Saturday. A trade as baseball prepares to return from the All-Star break. Milwaukee acquiring veteran pitcher Lance McCullers from Houston for minor leaguer Jaden Fielder, the son of former Brewer star Prince Fielder. Most of baseball returns from the break tomorrow, but there is one game tonight. The Phillies host the Mets. And from the NHL, the Carolina Hurricanes will raise their Stanley Cup banner on September 29th. The Canes to open the new season at home against Florida. The NHL to release full schedules later today. I'm Matt McCoy.
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7: 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The 4th Annual Fall Frenzy High School Bass Fishing Tournament is August 29th and 30th on Lake Decatur. It's open to high school anglers across Illinois. Standings will be determined by the combined weight of fish caught over both days. The top three win awards along with the daily Big Bass Award. The deadline for entries is August 17th. The Macon County Health Department has a series of back-to-school health events starting on the 21st and continuing through October 13th. The walk-in clinics are open to all Macon County students, first come, first served. They're offering school physicals, immunizations, lead testing, and dental screenings on select dates. A special back-to-school event is set for August 1st with all of the aforementioned services, plus car seat checks, backpack giveaways, a community resource fair, and activities for kids. 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
8: Good Thursday morning, everybody. We'll see a little bit of patchy fog this morning, otherwise mostly sunny into early this afternoon. We can't rule out a few scattered storms either. Looking for daytime highs today up to around 90. Some evening storms gives way to a partly cloudy and muggy night. We'll see lows drop down to 72. Some on again, off again showers and storms possible on Friday. Highs around 87. Sunny back to 90 on Saturday. I'm meteorologist JC Fultz.
9: What you need to know.
7: It's shaping up to be an exciting couple of months and maybe more than that of Major League Baseball in our area, with the Cubs, Cardinals, and White Sox all having playoff aspirations. After a roller coaster of a first 96 games, the Cubs are on an upswing, 12 games above 500. They're within 5 games of the first place Brewers in the National League Central, and they own the first of the 3 National League wildcard spots. The Cardinals are 5 games above 500. They trail the surging Miami Marlins by 1 game for the final wild card position. The Cards are 8.5 games back in the division. The White Sox are also 5 games above break even. That's good enough for first in the American League Central, percentage points ahead of Cleveland. For perspective, at last year's All-Star break, the Sox were 32-65, last in their division, 27 games out of first. The Beanballers were 6-2 winners last night over Lafayette. I'm RJ Crace.
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3: Good Thursday morning, everybody. We'll see a little bit of patchy fog this morning. Otherwise, mostly sunny into early this afternoon. We can't rule out a few scattered storms either. Looking for daytime highs today up to around 90. Some evening storms gives way to a partly cloudy and muggy night. We'll see lows drop down to 72. Some on again, off again showers and storms possible on Friday. Highs around 87. Sunny back to 90 on Saturday. I'm meteorologist J.C. Fultz.
4: 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Leanne Bond with the City of Decatur will give an update on this year's National Night Out event set for August 4th at Dansby Park. 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
4: It's shaping up to be an exciting couple of months and maybe more than that of Major League Baseball in our area, with the Cubs, Cardinals, and White Sox all having playoff aspirations. After a roller coaster of a first 96 games, the Cubs are on an upswing, 12 games above 500. They're within 5 games of the first place Brewers in the National League Central, and they own the first of the 3 National League wildcard spots. The Cardinals are 5 games above 500. They trail the surging Miami Marlins by 1 game for the final wild card position. The Cards are 8.5 games back in the division. The White Sox are also 5 games above break even. That's good enough for first in the American League Central, percentage points ahead of Cleveland. For perspective, at last year's All-Star break, the Sox were 32-65, last in their division, 27 games out of first. The Beanballers were 6-2 winners last night over Lafayette. I'm RJ Crace.
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7: 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Wait a minute. I think LeBron's sitting there thinking, Minnesota's got a stacked team. Philadelphia, those two teams, that's where you can win a championship. I don't think he's going there. Minnesota, you'd have rim protection, you get Ant, I got LaMelo Ball. Minnesota with LeBron, would they be the co-favorite to win it?
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7: Okay, here we go. Here we go. It is a Thursday. John Middlecoff subbing in for Jason McIntyre. We are live in Chicago. It is The Herd. Stu Holden will try to explain what we watched. RG3 stops by. That in England will leave a mark. You have always believed professional athletes at the highest level of any sport, but maybe more so than anything in basketball or soccer, they are built, all that training is built to be aggressive, attacking, and play downhill. You don't train, you don't go through your nutrition, your regimen, you don't do that to be preventative for long stretches. I get if you have a 20-point lead, 3 minutes to go in an NBA game, or a 3-touchdown lead with 4 minutes to go in the NFL. But to be preventative for over 30 minutes and cautious, England leads 1-0 over the greatest World Cup player ever, Messi, the defending champs, and essentially decides to tactically and psychologically shift to passive. Pro athletes aren't built to do that long. I get the prevent defense in the NFL. You don't shift into it mid-third quarter. I'm all for bringing in a closer, not in the fifth inning. Most remarkable, it wasn't a brief tactical shift. It lasted 30-plus minutes. Jude Bellingham, Harry Kane didn't get a touch in the entire match in Argentina's box. Listen, they weren't going to get a ton of them. You're playing Messi. Argentina's older, relentless, loves to attack. You can beat them on the back end, but they're going to score probably late. But it felt like at one point, it was like hockey, and Argentina was on a 28-minute power play. England was playing as if they were a man down. They were subbing in defender after defender after defender. It's a 1-0 lead over Messi. It's the biggest game in England in decades. The body language, the rhythm, the confidence of England. You could see the shoulder slumping. It was preventative. It was passive. It was timid. Sitting back with your fingers crossed as Argentina is ricocheting balls off the post. I mean, it's okay to play not to lose late with a huge lead. But to ask great athletes to play preventative, timid, and cautious for a third of the game is outrageous. Make it make sense. Think about this. Cape Verde played more.

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10: 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Freak out!
11: Someone freaked out last night in the WNBA. Aww. I'll tell you who in about 10 minutes. She's Monty Bolaños. I'm Dan Byer. 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
12: And even though there is no World Cup match today, got to wait for the weekend. 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
11: Monty's going to give us the details of what it's like to run into an ex after we hear from Giannis Antetokounmpo, the newest member of the Miami Heat.
13: I think from the first battle we had and from the first years I played in the NBA, I always had huge respect for the Miami Heat organization. And around the league, we, as players, we speak, we talk, you know, and you always share about the Miami Heat culture and that guys work hard, guys are very disciplined, guys are very driven. And guys like are very selfless and give everything that they can to win games. And I always was curious, you know, what made them so unique. In my career with the Bucks, we tried to kind of recreate that. We tried to create a culture that we come in here, we do our job. It doesn't matter who shines. All that matters is winning. And everybody leaves their kids behind, their wives behind, their husband behind, you know, the people that they love behind, for the common goal, which is to win. We spend more time with our teammate and the staff.
11: Okay.
13: Than with our
11: own family. Okay. All right. It's not that I'm sick of Giannis.
12: You're just sick of Heat culture.
11: Well, I have been for years. Can I tell you the honest feeling and why I want to know about the ex? Because I wanted to know how I would feel as a Bucks fan and seeing Giannis with someone else, with another uniform, with another team. And I can say this to you and Isaac Lowenkron and Jason Stewart and Iowa Sam. I felt nothing.
12: You felt nothing. Wow.
11: I'm not mad. I am glad that we have like reached this point. I wish him well. I wish the Heat not well in the years where the Bucks have their first overall picks.
12: Sure.
11: But I felt nothing. Mm-hmm. And I was wondering how I would feel with that. And I thought that it would be comparable to seeing your ex or seeing maybe your ex even on Instagram and how they're doing. I felt nothing seeing Giannis in a Heat uniform.
12: That's good. That means you're over it.
11: Yes.
12: That means you've moved on.
11: Correct.
12: That's good. That's good. At the time when I ran into the ex, this was many moons ago, but I was at the bar and I was with my girlfriends and then he was there. I definitely made sure to put on more lip gloss and, you know, make sure to fix my hair, but I ignored him.
11: Hmm.
12: But I ignored him.
14: Yeah.
12: That's right. That's right.
11: Isaac's
12: so I don't
11: giving
12: know.
11: You a fist bump.
12: That's right. But I did, you know, fluff the hair, put the lip gloss on, and, you know, stand up straight and make sure that I looked excellent the rest of the night. But I definitely did not laugh like that. Thank you so much, Sam. I hate you. But yeah, I didn't react. He also didn't say hi. We didn't interact, but we made eye contact.
11: Was he glancing over?
12: I think so. But I made a real strong effort to like not look at him anymore. But we definitely had made eye contact, knew that we were both there. And then, you know, I tried to, you know, did I go to the restroom, walk by maybe once or twice? Yes. But
11: who,
12: you know,
11: broke up with who?
12: I broke up with him.
11: So you still made the effort then to walk
12: yes,
11: by, even though you broke his heart.
12: Because I broke up with him because he sucked. So it was like, this is what you're missing. Okay.
3: Oh, ironically, okay. The ex put lip gloss on too.
12: I'm sure he did.
11: Interesting. Yeah. I would have thought you would have walked by if he would have dumped you and said, this is what you're missing.
12: No, but you're still missing.
11: So you were still mad at him. So you did feel something, though.
12: It was very close to after the breakup. Correct. It wasn't that I still felt, but I felt, you know, it was fresh.
11: Well, good on you. And way to stay strong.
12: Stay strong.
11: She's Monty Bolaños. I'm Dan Byer. Caitlin Clark is mad.
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6: Speaking of still doing this, is there a decision that has to be made?
7: We didn't even talk about this in the back.
6: Okay, my fault. I didn't know if you wanted to... Okay, I'll leave it alone.
5: And so, Indecision 2026 continues. Anyway, golf in round one of the Open Championship, American Jackson Subra has a one-shot lead after a 5-under par 65 today. Sung J.M. and Daniel Brown tied for second. Bryson DeChambeau 2 back. Scottie Scheffler 3 back. Rory McIlroy 7 shots off the lead already after a 2-over 72.

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4: Today at a taping of the Mind the Game podcast in front of a live audience, LeBron James was asked by Tyrese Halliburton if he'd decided about his free agency yet. James declined to answer. 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
5: Speaking of still doing this, is there a decision that has to be made? I didn't know if you wanted to.
4: And so indecision 2026 trundles on. Anyway, golf, after the first round of the Open Championship, American Jackson Suber has a one-shot lead after a 5-under-65 today. Sung J.M. and Daniel Brown tied for second. Bryson DeChambeau 2 back, Scottie Scheffler 3 back, Rory McIlroy 7 shots off the lead after a 2-over-par 72. I'm Isaac Lowenkron.
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0: That is true, but man, I've never seen Rich not start a conga anytime this song came on. 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And today we're joined by Brad Guzan. Brad Guzan is the former USA goalie. And he has thoughts on the USA team and the games this weekend and more. Some fun stories with Brad Guzan, talking soccer and more on Overpromise right after this show, right here on our YouTube page at Covino and Rich FSR.
1: What is your big takeaway from today's Covino and Rich show? Is it that everyone misses something? Meaning it's not that crazy that Mike Tyson didn't realize Shohei Ohtani was a guy?
0: I mean, that's absurd, bro.
2: That and Covino's dad wearing the neck fan.
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2: And Rich's car wash.
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1: 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Can we play it one more time? I thought it was hilarious.
0: Listen closely.
4: FC War goes to, check this out, Shohei Ohtani.
5: Shohei could not be here tonight. He sends his gratitude and appreciation to ESPN and everyone who voted for him.
4: Shohei the guy, right?
1: Yeah, Shohei's the guy. Yeah, Shohei's
0: off mic, you hear him say, Shohei the guy, right?
1: That's great.
0: So that was at the ESPYs last night. Now, Rich, to wrap up the show, quick reminder, Overpromise right after the show.
1: Yeah.
0: And Brainwave tomorrow for a summer prize pack and more prizes. Is the game that's sweeping the nation. Are you on our Brainwave? Plus, weekend hobnobbing to get you ready for the weekend. Of course, lots of World Cup. But your thoughts on, should it be the old guard that welcomes the new, or the new people that make good with the old guard at any workplace?
1: I think that's changed, and I'll tell you why.
0: Okay.
1: It used to be new guys should make himself known, but I think this younger generation is so socially awkward in certain circumstances that
0: he should totally reach out to Jeter, man.
1: Yeah, but he might feel weird. So maybe Jeter should be like, hey, listen, been there. You know, if you need anything, let me know.
0: I do think it's the responsibility of the older people to make it more welcoming. Like, there's a difference. Like, when we were the new guys, right? Some people shunned us. And then there was Rob Parker who was like, hey, guys, welcome.
1: Yeah.
0: Be a Rob Parker. You know, you got to be that way. Make it easier for these awkward young people, I guess.
1: Be a guy that slaps a logo on all his clothes?
0: Yeah. All
1: right, we'll see you guys tomorrow. Until then, arrivederci, baby.
0: See you in the Overpromise Land.
1: Let's go.
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